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It's Stacy and C101 welcomes to the Hilliard Center, October 14th, Foreigner. 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

Your home for Rex in the Morning, C101 Rocks. It's Stacy and Brandon Boyd. You know, he never responds to my letters. I keep writing. I just want to know whenever their next studio album is going to be out. We were promised this thing a good year and a half ago.

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It's Stacy, and it looks like a real movie, man. It is a real movie. Green Day released the trailer, of course, for Nimrods, a Green Day comedy. So this is a movie where they're in it as themselves, and a band is super stoked because they're invited to open up for Green Day. So watch them trek across the U.S. You got Jenna Fisher and Angela Kinsey in it, who is from The Office, of course, Fred Armisen, whom I love. 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

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Never sounded so

It's E101 Rocks. It's Stacy. And C101 welcomes to the Alamo Dome, San Antonio, September 29th. Iron Maiden with Megadeth and Anthrax. What a bill. 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
1: It's Stacy. Thanks for hanging out. Lots of movies and theaters. This is your chance to see Toy Story 5. That is, if you want to be around OPK, other people's kids. Maybe wait a month, let the hype die down. The Death of Robin Hood in theaters, that's with Hugh Jackman. 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This, Death of Robin Hood, or Logan. But just like Logan, this one involves a kid. 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
1: It's Stacy and the rise of the Red Hot Chili Peppers, our brother Hillel. 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The formation of the Red Hot Chili Peppers, the friendship between Anthony Kiedis Flea and Hillel Slovak. It's good on Netflix if you got it.

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It's C101. It's Stacy, and plenty of chances to win your way into our iHeartRadio Music Festival will lead you through that. But September 18th and 19th, it's pretty iconic. 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

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It's Stacy and Dave Grohl, very, very pleased with Ilon Rubin and what he adds to the band now with being the new drummer, the creative transformation since he's joined the Foo Fighters. As Dave Grohl has put it, his capabilities are off the bleeping charts.

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It's Stacy, and hey, we welcome to the Hilliard Center on October 1st, Gabriel Iglesias, the 1976 tour. 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

Corpus Christi's Rock Station. It's C101. It's Stacy, and a lot of advanced tickets. Quite difficult to get for The Odyssey if you wanted to see it real early on. But Christopher Nolan with his new movie that's due out July 17th. Rated R for mystical comedy.

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It's Stacy. 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

C101 rocks. It's Stacey and The Social Reckoning, which is a sequel to The Social Network from 2010. Gonna tell a little bit more of a deeper story of Facebook and where it went. So this one, starring Bill Burr, Jeremy Strong in it as Mark Zuckerberg, Jeremy Allen White is in it, and Trent Reznor and Atticus Ross not doing the music this time around. This hits theaters though October 9th. First.

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It's Stacy, and hey, thanks for listening. Can we get you anything? Actually, all we have is a K-cup coffee. We do have to warn you, the K in K-cup does stand for crappy.

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Your home for Rex in the mornings, C101 Rocks. It's Stacey. Thanks for hanging out. So in theaters now, The Death of Robin Hood, starring Hugh Jackman as Robin of Locksley. It's an A24 movie. Quite violent, just in the trailer alone. Toy Story 5 is out. Masters of the Universe, that He-Man movie in theaters. Disclosure Day, the Spielberg.

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0: You're home for Rex in the Morning. C101 rocks. Thanks so much for stopping by, making this part of your weekend. It's Chad. Welcome to the big old party. If you've been following along with the World Cup, I haven't been watching as much as I thought I would. You know what I'm following along the most of? Is that guy Freddie on X. He's the German soccer player, German soccer fan, who's touring the United States. I mean, he has made it so viral, everybody's reaching out. He toured New Orleans Saints facilities last week. He was in Houston for like a bunch of days watching Germany play. J.J. Watt got him some five-star suite. Now he's heading to see Germany play later today. It has been amazing to watch them explore America. It reminds you, like, holy hell, our country's the best. Put a little blood, shine down, and more coming up. Thanks for hanging out.
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So, what's the plan tonight? We're going to have a couple of beers, head to bed, do some rock, drink some more beers, and hang out for a couple hours. See, that sounds good to me. I appreciate you stopping and making this part of the weekend. It's Chad with Shinedown and Monsters.

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See, no matter what you're into tonight, you're having some cold beers at home with the bros at some dive bar you're working tonight. 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

0: C101 Rocks rolling into the weekend. No thoughts at all about going back to work on Monday if you're not already working now. Hi, it's Chad. I know there's no thoughts about going back to work on Monday, but let's think about what you'll be listening to on the way to work. How about that? 8 o'clock Monday morning, we bring back more cash for you. Very big deal. It's America's 250th birthday, right? So we got the 250K USA giveaway going on for you four times every workday, starting at 8 o'clock again on Monday morning. We have your shot at $2,500 to go explore America. All you have to do is be listening to us at 8 o'clock. We'll give you a keyword. You enter that on our website. Answer the phone if it rings afterwards. That could be us calling you from our cash line, giving you $2,500 to go your bucket list spot in our beautiful, amazing country, a place that you went to your whole life growing up, Key West, Alaska, Hawaii, wherever it is. Hang with us Monday morning, 8 o'clock. Be back, and then we'll do that four times every workday all the way through July 4th. White Stripes, Falling in Reverse, and more next.
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White Stripes, I hear Seven Nation Army. I'm like, when is football season again? Let's check the date. Oh, it's a long time away. Jack White releasing his new album, Frozen Charlotte, on July 10th. Falling in reverse now. The forces in my-

101 Rocks. What's up? It's Chad. 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Oh, yeah. 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

to say if your boss asks you to work this weekend? I can't. It's my weekend without the kids. C101.

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C101 rocks. Thanks for stopping and rocking this weekend. It's Chad, the Gunners, playing the Download Festival in the UK last Saturday. While fans waited for the Gunners to hit the stage, they noticed a couple in a clear glass pod in a Ferris wheel. Absolutely going at it. Fornicating, if you will. They are in all kinds of trouble. Officers there in Leicestershire. I can't pronounce the city. They're aware of a video on social media. They're trying to track these people down because they are going to be arrested. All for having sex in a Ferris wheel. Come on, man.

to be. Corpus Christi's Rock Station, C101. The Weekend Rocks with you, with me. Thanks so much for stopping in. My name is Chad. Breaking Benjamin announcing their new album is ready to go. I'll be back in the States doing a tour this fall. And we'll maybe hear when that new album will come out. Something wicked for you now.

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Hey, it's Chad Wee. Welcome to the Hilliard Center, December 17th, Blue October. 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

0: 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Weezer, there's the Weekend Rocks. Appreciate you stopping in, hanging out. It's Chad there, part of our iHeartRadio Music Festival, of course. We'll have plenty more chances for you to get into that show on us. Just hang out with us all day, 24/7. It makes me feel less lonely this early in the morning. How about you're laying in bed, you got to go number one or number two, but you're like, man, I trip over the kids' toys, I trip over the wastebasket, whatever it is to try to get to the toilet. The Chinese have come up with a smart toilet that will drive itself to you. All you have to do, use an app to call it over to you. When it arrives, you hop on, you do your business. It cleans you with its built-in bidet system. Then it goes back to its docking station to clean itself. It's connected to your plumbing. It releases whatever you just put into it, so it never stinks. It's got a grinder in it. Okay, that's gross. About $13,000 unavailable in the U.S. yet. No timetable for it, but you think it would be great. It's not for lazy people. In theory, it's designed for older people or those with disabilities or mobility impairments. That really does make sense, right? Disturbed, Linkin Park, and more next.
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C101 rocks as we roll into the weekend. The kid starts screaming. 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

Corpus Christi's Rock Station, C101. Are you ready for new Papa Roach? A new album, at least. I feel like I've been talking about it for a year now. Jacoby says, yeah, they are working on a new album. No timetable. They'll just continue to release new songs, it seems. Kill the Noise for the weekend now.

You're home for Rex in the morning. C101 rocks. 3 Days Grace, man. A grueling tour. They're continuing to roll through Europe, then States and Canada. I think they're back to the States to wrap it up a little later this year. Ladies are there now. Don't want to go home tonight as we rock the weekend. Thanks so much for stopping in, hanging out for

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0: You're home for Rex in the Morning. C101 Rocks. Appreciate you stopping in. Make the weekend rock with us. My name is Chad. As we roll through the weekend, is your mind on your money and your money on your mind? Yes, I feel like it always is for me. We've got more cash for you on Monday morning. You're like, Chad, why are we talking about Monday? Bleh. We've got money for you thanks to our 250K USA giveaway. We're celebrating America's 250th birthday, hooking you up with cash to go check out our amazing country. Been following these European, or really worldwide, these soccer fans that are in the States for the World Cup. They see it through new eyes. They're like, this place is amazing. We need to go see it through new eyes, right? So Monday morning, 8 a.m., we'll give you the shot at $2,500 out of the big old cash pot. Then we'll do that four times every workday all the way through July 4th so you can go celebrate America wherever you see fit. A bucket list spot in our country that you'd like to go to, somewhere you grew up going to, you haven't been in a while. Your chance, again, Monday morning at 8 o'clock. Then we'll do it all day long for you. System, Jelly Roll, and more next.
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Corpus Christi's Rock Station, C101. I guess as we get a little further into time, we'll find out more and more about why Jelly Roll and Bunny XO are splitting up. He did file. He has not been wearing his wedding ring, and she's been posting some pretty, sad lyrics on social media.

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101 Rocks. Well, we are officially into the dog days of summer. If you're a baseball fan, you're happy. Hockey's done. Basketball's done. We do have the World Cup that'll last quite a few more weeks. If you get into that, some sort of football at least, right? Linkin Park, Rock of the Weekend now.

Corpus Christi's Rock Station, C101. Thanks for stopping in, making us part of your weekend. My name is Chad. I'm really high on these girls, man. Sisters, originally from Mexico, moved to L.A. and have hit it big. A warning. Outsourcing with Youngblood, they just signed a new PR agency. That means they're going to blow up, my friend. Here's Kerosene.

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0: 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Appreciate you stopping and rocking out, making this part of your weekend. Hi, it's Chad. Remember, it is Father's Day tomorrow. Don't forget to your old dad or the dad figure in your life. I found a viral list of the best TV dads of all time to recognize some of those amazing TV dads. I feel like we should go at least through the top 10 really quickly, because I feel like a lot of us feel the same way about TV dads because we grew up on them. Number one on this list, and I do agree, it's a little unconventional, Al Bundy from Married with Children, Andy Taylor from The Andy Griffith Show, Bob from Bob's Burgers, Mr. Winslow from Family Matters. Remember that, man? Back in the day, TGIF. Dan Connor from Roseanne. Danny Tanner, of course, from Full House. Herman Munster from The Munsters. Homer from The Simpsons. And Mike Brady from The Brady Bunch. Then Phil Dunphy from Modern Family wraps up your top 10. Who are some of your favorite TV dads that were not in the top 10? Send that talk back in anytime. Love to hear them. Korn, Gary Clark Jr., and more next.
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C101 rocks. The weekend rocks. Hi, it's Chad. Thanks for stopping in. Hanging out for a while. Are you excited for the possibility of Austin Powers 4 coming out? Mike Myers resurrected Dr. Evil for a T-Mobile ad. He says, oh, Austin Powers 4 is happening. Get ready. Gary Clark Jr. rolled into the weekend. Just getting started.

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Corpus Christi's Rock Station, C101. Oh, it is Father's Day tomorrow. Don't forget, dear old dad. I feel like time is really flying. It doesn't feel like it's already almost the end of June. Time to celebrate Daddy-O. I appreciate you stopping in. Let's rock with the Chili Peps.

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Thanks for stopping in. Rocking out. It's Chad, the Pretty Reckless. Their new album, Dear God, comes out next Friday, the 26th, and they're going to head out headlining until a little later this fall. They're going to get done with AC/DC.

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C101 Rocks. Okay, this whole tour I'm about to tell you about has a huge blast from the past feeling. I feel like I talk right. I mean, at least I'm not AI, right? Soil is going out with Finger Eleven, Edema, and Orgy in the UK this October, November. That is worth traveling for, man. Maybe I'm just living back in my college days, but love it. Disturbed now.

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C101 rocks. We are rocking through the weekend. Good morning. Appreciate you stopping in. It's Chad, Jimmy, and World. About to get ready for the Warped Tour. See them across the country with great bands like Sublime, Hoobastank, Newfound Glory, Dropkick

Corpus Christi's Rock Station, C101. I hope you have a great rest of your weekend. Enjoy soccer if that's what you're into. Enjoy baseball. 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Beartooth 49ers free. The world in my hands never felt so alone.

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It's Stacy, and C101 welcomes to the Alamo Dome, San Antonio, September 29th. Iron Maiden with Megadeth and Anthrax. What a bill. So register to win tickets up on our contest page. 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
1: It's Stacy, and plenty of movies in theaters here in June if you want to go catch a flick. Scary Movie 6 still doing really well. Disclosure Day for its second week, the Spielberg flick. Toy Story 5 finally in theaters. Now, there are two camps of people, those that have seen the first for sure, maybe even the second, and those that have seen 1, 2, 3, and 4 400 times. So Toy Story 5, that's for the moms.
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1: It's Stacey in the very Black Friday sort of mindset where it's spending money to save money. Well, that's what's really going on. So you might be saving money, but you realize you're still spending it. So June 23rd through 26th are the next prime days. Should you choose to pounce on any deals, make sure they're an actual deal and that they're not pulling a fast one on you.

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It's Stacy and C101 welcomes to the Hilliard Center, October 14th, Foreigner. 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
1: It's Stacey, and in theaters now, a lot of movies here at the tail end of June, if you want to just go hang out in the AC. But The Death of Robin Hood, that's that new Hugh Jackman movie. It's an A24 flick and looking quite violent. I actually don't know which is more violent,

C-101. It's human nature to need caffeine and music to get you through the workday. Guaranteed human.

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1: It's Stacy and just a couple of dark hearts doing a tour together. About a month long, August through September. Rob Zombie and Marilyn Manson. On a lot of those dates, The Who, H.U., and Orgy.

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1: It's Stacy. Father's Day tomorrow. Just reminding you to honor the dads who raised us. Maybe watch some of that 70s show this weekend. Best TV dad, hands down, Red Foreman.

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1: It's Stacy, and on July 4th in particular this year, The Sufferer and The Witness from Rise Against, one of my favorite albums. Has Prayer of the Refugee on there, The Good Left Undone, Ready to Fall. That's a great album. Came out in 2006, and we'll turn.

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It's Stacey and Lollapalooza, the lineup for 2026, happening July 30th through August 2nd. Of course, Chicago, Lord and Olivia Dean, Tate McRae, Charlie XCX, Smashing Pumpkins is on there, and a lot of other kind of weird bands and bands you've probably never heard.

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It's Stacey in C101. Welcome to the Alamo Dome, San Antonio, September 16th, 2026. 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

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It's Stacey. Jack White, solo album in his third man release lab. Pretty cool. A new one called Frozen Charlotte, which has, you know, G.O.D. and the Broken Ribs, one of the big singles off of it. 13 total tracks, due out July 10th.

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We don't exactly know when it's happening, but Papa Roach has said multiple times that they would put out an EP, a collection of songs, a new record sometime this year. We don't know what. We'll find out, I guess, soon enough.

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I'm Mel Taylor. Portland, want to say what's up? We thank you so much for making C101 your number one preset on your radio and the iHeart Radio app.

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1: 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I got a request for Derek. He's working today. Wanted to hear some Evanescence. So thank you for listening on the job and whatever that you got going on for today.

Corpus Christi's Rock Station, C101. So just a friendly early reminder today that tomorrow is Father's Day. And happy Father's Day. 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

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See, 101 Rocks. I feel like anytime I play this song, it gets stuck in my head, and then I'm singing it for the rest of the day. I'm making dinner later. There.

0: enjoy your weekend. Don't worry. The judge will be back Monday morning, and you should be able to post bond then.
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Chiefs are definitely rewarding franchise quarterback Patrick Mahomes. He will have the richest deal in NFL history. It'll be the first time a deal is valued at over $500 million, and the new payout begins in 27. The deal will average about $64 million a year. It's craziness.

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Corpus Christi's Rock Station, C101. Have you ever been rushing to get home so that you could watch a TV show? Arizona woman was clocked going 108 miles an hour. She said she was in a rush to get home to watch her favorite show, Love Island. I mean, come on already. She was arrested and her car went to jail for a few days. I definitely would not be driving fast to see that show. It's Evanescence.

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Whether it's artificial or actual, we lack all intelligence here. Guaranteed human.

Last weekend's hangover is worn off just in time for this weekend. Woohoo! 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

You're home for Rex in the morning. C101 rocks. All right, I'm going to say OMG because, first of all, I cannot believe it's been that long. And second of all, I want one. McDonald's is bringing back fried apple pies for the first time in more than 3 decades. They'll be available at most U.S. restaurants for a limited time starting the 23rd of this month. I got to get one. I never go to McDonald's.

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Taking a look to international calendar. It's National Ice Cream Soda Day. Hike with a Geek Day. American Eagle Day. Ugly Dog Day. And National Vanilla Milkshake Day. So rock it out how you will. And don't forget, tomorrow it's, of course, Father's Day. It's also National Daylight Appreciation Day and our summer solstice. It turns summer tomorrow.

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Corpus Christi's Rock Station, C101. You know, I'm glad that we know Blink-182 is all right, because there were lots of rumors. They had said at the beginning of this year they weren't going to do any more touring, and so people were asking lots of questions, but now they're going to be rocking out some shows next year. They're already on the bills, so things are good. Still together. It's Bad Wolves.

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0: Enjoy your weekend. Don't worry. The judge will be back Monday morning, and you should be able to post bond then.
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C101 Rocks. I'm pretty sure that this song is still number one on the rock charts right now. They've had 24 other number ones. Thank you, Shinedown. Save It Down. It's a request for Mike, who's working today. You're working. Thanks for rocking with

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Big congrats to Linkin Park. They made history as the first female lead vocalist to headline the 2026 Download Festival in the UK. They played 23 songs.

101 Rocks. Oh, you might need a little Foo Fighters action. Or maybe it's the Killers. Always hoping to play a good song. It's Mel. I'm actually soon to get out of here. I got a few more requests to squeeze in. But if you need anything ever, find me on social at DJ Mel Taylor. 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
1: So you know it's concert festival season, and Linkin Park made history a while back when they became the first female-led vocal band to headline the Download Festival in the U.S.

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1: Jacob Knoll, the son of Bradley Knoll, says that fronting Sublime is like a family business. 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